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4: Hey, this is Matt from Medusa. Wherever you are right now, thanks for spending this moment with me. Behind every record, every show, every late night in the studio, there's a real story, real emotions, and real people. And with this mix, you're stepping into my world. So welcome.

That was Azello's take on Joe Stone and Camden Cox's Mind Control, soon to be released on Spinnin' Records. Now, let's get into our tune of the week, shall we? Today, we've got a track full of a sentimental mix of warm, deep house rhythms, sweet 80s synths, and cool contemporary hip-hop vibes. We are listening to Can't Buy Love by Robin Schulz and BK's, featuring the vocals of Baby E, who's on a mission to buy an 80s

was a vibey bass house tune, Tempted, by the Italian super talent Hawk. And before that, we heard a deep house legend, Watermont, with his upcoming single, Seasons, on SPRS. That right there was an impressive future house track, together with Ralph Aiden. Madison Mars is getting ready to release that gem, full of intriguing synths and heavy drops, soon on Spinnin' Records. All right, let's hand the show over to you for just a minute as we get into our fan request. This one comes from Kristen, who requested Vibes, an energetic cover of a timeless classic, Love Sensation, by the LA-based DJ producer Breathe Carolina and the French-based electro house duo Raven and Crane. Thank you so much for the request, Kristen. High five to you, and here you go.

0: Gregor Potter is getting ready to step into the charts with his upcoming track, Mean It, and that track is the one that we just heard. That'll be released by the Belgian talent soon on Sander Van Doorn's imprint, Doorn Records. And right before that, we heard an infectious big room rave anthem, Drama, by Hussman, out soon on Maximize Records. You are listening to Spin In Sessions as we enter the second half of the show, and we're about to take you on another musical journey with this week's guest mix featuring Plastic Funk and Umlaut. Plastic Funk is known for his all about the party sounds, and of course we all know Umlaut. These are two longtime friends who share a passion for house music. They've played on several massive stages all over the world, and they've put their name on some of the biggest tracks out there. These artists continue to climb the charts and continuously pursue their passion for music. So let's give it up for a special guest mix, a back-to-back, if you will, with Plastic Funk and Umlaut.
1: 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The